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'Cause she had a voice I just wanted to believe. 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

0: 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Another morning, another motel bed. Another city waiting up ahead. And another small memory to leave behind. Where across the...
1: Dave Alvin and the Guilty Ones. See, right?

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My baby got a wild streak. Yes, she loves a midnight ride. Likes to cruise the

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When three worlds fought for your heart, and everyone is a collaborator, there are only levels of collaboration.

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Bring it into his garage. He tightens and loosens a fuse.

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0: Calhoun, Denzel DaCosta Best. 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Farrell. 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

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And if you feel like taking off your shoes, take off your shoes. 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I want you to leave your worldly troubles outside and come in here and swing.